Double Yellow Heads. Last up was Freed From Desire. And into this one, it's this week's Weapon of the Week, Planet XX. As we go into orbit around Planet XX and prepare to slingshot around to make our way back to Planet Earth. Although, no rush to get back there as we revel in the dark side. Glorious goodness! I am loving the Yellowheads production at the moment. And I say dark side of the tune, but let's be fair, peak time techno is just, it's just a hybrid of trance and psy, and I just love the fact that with my background in hard house and hard trance years ago, I just love all the energy that this music has. So yes, it's branded as techno, which is such a brand, a big wide umbrella to label tracks as, but I just love it. Just absolutely all sorts of large, and I hope wherever you are joining me tonight, I hope you're loving it just as much as I am.

absolute belter, this one, Swanco, Neural Concentration. And I would just like to ask you for some of your neural concentration, please. It's that time of the show. You know what it is. 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Thank you very much.

Okay, racing through the show in this quantum bubble that occurs every week, flying by at the speed of light. Shouts going out to newborns, new mummy and daddies, Dan and Katie up in Newmarket, saying baby Daniel, loving the show, less than a week old, well done. And George and Adele locked on in Walton with new baby Genevieve. It's great to have brand new listeners to the mighty select and listeners to the show. So welcome, welcome, welcome to Earth and welcome to the show. Shouts out to the mighty and legendary LPA crew. They are out for leaving drinks. They are loving life and sending shouts out to the crew. Shouts out to Nick and the 876 crew, sending big shouts to the select family around the Selectiverse. DIY Dad is up late and hoping he won't regret it in the morning. Of course, how can you ever regret being up late and dancing along to Select Radio? Of course you won't regret it. And the gorgeous Grace Kay, who has just moved into a brand new flat and is loving listening to the show from the shiny brand new flat. Shout out, of course, to each and every one of you, because you are absolutely awesome. Yes, you are the bee's knees. You are amazing, and never forget that.

the show as we engage the warp drives to steer us back to lovely Mother Earth after our lovely time around the dark side of the tune. I hope you love the show tonight. Whew, so much energy, so much goodness. I am going to be back next week, of course, same time, same place, but I'm handing you over to the sensational Above and Beyond for their group therapy show. They'll be taking you through from 2 till 4. Then we've got Oliver Heldens and Claptone up after that. So, so good. Plus a whole host of sublime shows throughout your select Sunday. So make sure you stay locked on board for all of them. Stay sizzling, stay superb, stay sorted, stay serendipitous. But definitely, and most importantly, stay select. Thank you. Have a fantastic week. Enjoy the rest of your weekend, and I'll see you soon. Thank you. Good night.

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label talent and friends in tow, including Ferry Corsten, Jay Riven, Grum, Matzo and Ollie Smith. Tickets are on sale now on the Anjuna Beach website if you want to be there. I'll be reading out a few of your messages shortly. That's right after this from Dosim. It's called I Got You.

Baker, who got engaged at ABGT 700. They've bonded over Above and Beyond's music over the last 10 years and said choosing to spend their lives together over the music was a very fitting tribute. And Amanda from Salt Lake City, Utah, is shouting out at her husband, Sherman. They've just celebrated a decade of marriage, and she's so glad to get to continue to dance together after all this time. She also sends love to the friends she met from Minnesota at ABGT 700. Let's get a little deeper now, shall we? Starting with iMusic's rework of a

she loves you guys. And Mike from Calgary sends love to John, Thayer and Brian for the fond and Juno memories at ABGT 700. Next up, something new from Anjuna Chill and Above and Beyond. It's a special down-tempo rework of Ocean Lab's Sky Falls Down, and it's out now. It's part of a new series where we revisit and rework label classics. And the first edition, Anjuna Chilled 01, is out December 3rd.

Millie, we love you so much. Monica from Toronto is shouting out Millie, Abdullah, Jose and KP. This year has taken them from Dream State to Vell to ABGT 700 and now back to Dream State for one last dance until

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0: Our guest tonight has been lighting up the world's biggest stages for over three decades. Whether you know him from his days in Public Domain, Thick as Thieves, Gentech, or as a solo artist, Mark Sherry has been a pioneer of the tech trance sound for years. Along the way, he's remixed and collaborated with the biggest names in the business, from Armin van Buuren, BT and Mauro Picotto, to Ali and Fila and Marcus Schultz. He's also just reworked Quicksand from our Bigger Than All of Us album, and we're big fans. For the next 30 minutes, here's Mark

0: huge thanks to Mark Sherry for a fabulous guest mix this evening. You can find his remix of Quicksand out now on all music platforms, alongside reworks from Sultan & Shepherd, Ben Nicky and Kieran McCauley. That's all we have time for this week, my furry friends. Thanks for listening. If you're not quite ready for the music to stop, you can listen back to this show as well as all the other AB.
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Welcome back to Healthy Radio. I'm glad you're here and I'm stoked to be back on your airwaves with some amazing new music this week. Hit me up online while you're listening and let me know what you think of the new tunes. 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

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Yeah. 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
8: 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Welcome to the vibes. We have got so many bangers to play you over the next hour, including ones from Low Stepper, Melee, Frederick Stone, and many, many more. And we've got a strong start, haven't we?
9: Oh yes, we're starting with Enzo Siffredi and Bacabo with the track Shinda, and it's the remix of Arbor.

0: mois de tune released on Maison Arts, YY by Blondish.
1: Such a vibe, isn't it?
0: Oh, yes.
1: Up next, we have got one from Symphonic Starter. I love that name for a label. It's by Emvryn, and it

0: Dolce. Now up next, we have got our brand new tune to play you, Chateau de Cartes by us, Sanana, out on the Vibe Arrived. It's got flute, it's got Sun's vocals right here, and it's a mashup of everything really, isn't it?
1: Yes.
0: It's house music, it's classical music, it's contemporary bizarreness in the best way, and a little bit of 70s, 80s style French newsreader vibes. So there you go. If you're intrigued, have a listen. Here it is.

inventé des chiffres pour mesurer ce qui reste.

0: Ambient Ayahuasca with Loco.
1: Oh yes, now we are heading over to Tool Room Tracks now for a fabulous collaboration between Roscoe, General Moses and Gabriel Dancer. It's chunky, it's perfect for a workout, it's a banger. This is Pereiro.

0: Colombian accordion. You can't go wrong with it, can you?
1: I know. It brings all the vibes.
0: All the flavors.
1: For the next one, I think the title says it all.
0: Oh, it definitely does. It's called The Rhythm Takes It All. And it's by Kata and Juan AR. It's out on Art Nova. Ready for the rhythm?

0: Harry featuring Gonzalo de la Vega and Carla Stokes. Get Funked Up, another title which says it all.
1: I know, so funky.
0: We got the rhythm takes it all and now we're getting funked up. Love it. I don't know where the time has gone, Sam Phillips.
1: I don't.
0: I mean, every single week it whizzes by.
1: Absolutely.
0: Thank you for being here with us. We have had so much fun with you, as always. 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Come and say hi on the socials as well. We stream live on TikTok pretty much every day, I would say.
1: Yes.
0: Definitely 5 days a week. So come and hang with us. We would love to hang out with you there. Before we go, we've got one more tune to play for you. And this is On New Sonido. This is Parison by

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18: 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They're like neon coming to face.
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22: We are dealing with ordinary machines here. These are highly complicated pieces of equipment. Almost as complicated as living organisms. In some cases, they've been designed by other computers. We don't know exactly how they work.
23: Biblically, we're tied to the land. What we believe in eternal life, we believe it is an attainable element, an attainable objective. We are living in that day.
24: I imagine that right now you're feeling a bit like Alice, tumbling down the rabbit hole. You take the blue pill, the story ends. You wake up in your bed and whatever you want. You take the red pill, you stay in one day, and I show you.

I saw a satellite. And it was going across the sky. And it flashed three times at me and zigzagged and whizzed off. And I saw it.

you know, in the last few weeks, there's been this tremendous excitement among the astronomers over the extraordinarily precise and rhythmic radio pulses coming from the direction of the point between Vega and Altair.

Sooner or later, we expect we will receive proof that other intelligence exists in this universe. This may come next week. It may not come for 100 years.

Barbara, good morning, how are we all doing? Early Sunday morning, chill out zone. Hi, Dr. DJ Hyde, Mr. Funk Fusion 2. Big shout out to Jenny Jingles, big love. Says nice to have us back.

0: It is the 4th of October 26, 10 past 8. And you are locked into the Chill Out Zone. 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
1: For me, when I come to the party and I set up my altar and I sprinkle the Ganga water and say the mantra and make the offering to the cosmic spirit, the whole party becomes the offering. The music becomes the offering. The dance becomes the offering. Cosmic spirit should come to the place and bless all of us. The longer it goes on, the more the trance comes. And it comes to a point where every song is so perfect in the moment, it's timelessness. So perfect you start to get chills up your spinal column and out the outside of your skin, and everybody's getting that all at once. It's like a cosmic orgasm. Then at some point it comes like a shock of lightning, like a bolt of lightning through everyone all at once. And that's when the seed is being planted in everyone's subconscious that will hopefully grow and flower and make people more sensitive and aware of themselves, their surroundings, the crossroads of humanity, and the needs of the planet. This is what our Goa party, our holy ritual, is all about. And this is what we are trying to achieve with it.

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Sending a big love out to Busy Bee. Good morning to Pete on the gate.

21 minutes past 8 on a Sunday morning, and the band is back together. You're tuned in to the Chill Zone, DJ Hyde, iDoctor, back to back for the first time in a long, long time. Go straight in with the Dark Side, a room to Bongle. Do you know what? Sounds involved, absolutely adore hearing from you guys. Text us on 07427 000 944. Big shouts going out to Mark and Henley. Out a little walkabout in Shoreham today. A very good morning. Also big love going out to Jenny Jingles. Out to George and Julia locked in. A very warm welcome to the show.

trip back. ...15 years. From our friend from Wales, this is Taff. Released on Alter Records, the track is called Shimmering Mountains.

Chilled Vibes Sunday morning session right here on Select. The Impossible Silence. This is Eric Hilton. Cafe Del Mar track. Send this one out to the Ghost Locked In, out to the Orpington crew as well, out to Lady Di and the regular Dexter Locked In. And loving the show today. I'm one of your hosts, DJ Hyde, side by side the iDotter. This is the Chill Zone, live from Select.

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There was darkness. Only the mother. Aluna. Aluna conceived the world in darkness.

track from Inside the Whale. It's called Last Confession. Before that, we had Annihilation, Resurrected by Iguana, released on Cosmic Leaf Records. Do you know what? I want to give a massive, massive shout. Shout out to little man James, logged in on his way to under 10s rugby tournament this morning. So out to you, the very best of luck today. Big shouts going out to James, out to the Dubmaster Dan.

matter, catalyzing a vibrational shift to lift and evolve all beings.

progression of higher frequencies into the third dimensional plane. We are moving towards a new world, a new level of reality, in which the consciousness of love, peace, and spiritual wisdom will prevail. Once we have learned how to anchor these higher frequencies, the result will be the co-creation of a new Earth, one in which we will live in peace.

ceremonial dance mix, The New Vision. That's from Temple Step Project and Darpan. As we drop into this, Departure Twilight. A beautiful track from Alexander Daff. Send this out to all the crew locked in, all the early birds, all the chill massive. How are you guys doing? 8:42 on a Sunday morning. That's right, you're tuned in to the Chill Zone. DJ Hyde and the Eye Doctor rolling back to back till 10 a.m. If you want to get involved, send your messages on 07427 000.

away. Lovely track, this one, Synthetic Epiphany, from the Lucid Dreaming release. This is the River original mix. Another big shout out to the Ghost.

beautiful psychedelic vibes coming from Visionary Shamanics. The tunes written and produced by Advanced Sweet. The track is called Eating a Cold Metallic Drop. Send this out to all the crew locked on the sunny island of Kos. Out to Simon, out to Sammy. A warm welcome to the show, guys. 8:55 on a Sunday morning, DJ Hyde and I, Dr. going back to back. First time in some time. If you want to get involved, we adore hearing from you. 07427-000-944. That's the number to get you through. Get your shouts, get your dedications out there. Do you know it's the only place to be on a Sunday morning? Locked into Select.

sending this one out to Yibba this morning. Recovering from a big set. A 60th birthday party. Loving this one.

a tune from Blumenkraft.

Doctor and DJ Hyde. I see you laughing. Sending it out to the happy hippies. The nunnery catch, this one.

beautiful poolside vibes. This is Aqualized with some down-tempo chill. It's a tropical lounge edition. The track is called Lost in Sea. Send this out to all the early birds locked on, all the crew, all the Select Massive. How are you guys doing? 9:31 on a Sunday morning. We are proper chill now, yeah? Chilled vibes across the airwaves, strictly from Select. I'm DJ Hyde, I Doctor, your hosts. This is the Chill Zone.

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0: Sending this one out to the Sleepy Dormouse, all the Swanley crew.

vibes this morning. Dropping into this called Running on Clouds. Written and produced by Perpetual Loop. You can find this on a Broken Binary Beats. Some wonderful chill.

ending on the Funky Mechanic from Eucalyptus Network. Written and produced by Strange Substance. Send this out to all the crew locked in. Big shouts going out to all those who got involved in the show today. Thank you so much for allowing us to be the back.

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0: very good morning, Global Dance. The Eye Doctor is back from his honeymoon. How was it?
1: Awesome. What can I say? Absolutely awesome.
0: I've seen the photos. That hotel looked like paradise to me.
1: It was lovely. All over Tenerife.
0: Fantastic.
1: Fantastic time.
0: Trouble is, you're now married.
1: Big love, busy bee.

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Big shout out to the Duke, out to Rob, out to London's cabbies out there. Be lucky.

and the Eye Doctor back to back live in the mix till midday. Global Dance, hope you're well. Big shout out to Dean and Lukey, locked on, enjoying the old school beats. Out to you.

something different each week, the many genres of the Global Dance Show. Sending big love to the Isle of Wight Massive, out to Bertie, who will be up here in a few weeks' time playing a similar set to this. Big shout out to Jay Wheeler, out to Wayne Slater as well. Big up the South Coast Massive.

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shout to Selectro and Mete and Layla as well. 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Don't forget, catch Mete Tuesday breakfast. Big, big show. 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

0: We hope you've enjoyed the trip down memory lane this week. After the top of the hour, we got Steve in, and he's in the building. How are you doing, Steve?
1: Very well, my friend. How you doing?
0: All good, mate. All good. Something different this week.
1: It's good to see you, boys. Yeah, it's been a bit of jungle this week. I love it.
0: I love the snare drum. I do love a snare drum. I'm going to buy one, I think.
1: It sounds brilliant.
0: Just play it all day long.
1: I'll tell you what I heard the other week, which I haven't heard in probably, I don't know, years, is Adam F. in Circles.
0: Oh, yeah.
1: God, that sounded amazing.
2: That's got the Westchester Lady in the back.
0: Oh, Westchester Lady by Bob James.
2: Bob James.
0: 1974. I've got the original on vinyl.
1: You're joking?
0: Yeah, Bob James, Westchester Lady. Really? Yeah, brilliant. That riff has been used so many times in every
1: Timeless.
0: Genre of music.
1: Timeless.
0: Yeah. Love it.
1: Right, yeah, brilliant.
0: So, what we got?
1: We're going to go, we've got some classic house to start with, some absolute beauties from back in the day, from probably 15 years ago, 20 years ago. Then we're going to got some new music to play.
0: That's new school for us.
1: A new school, yeah. what, 20 years ago?
0: Yeah, we go back, oh, yeah, we go back 50 years, literally.
1: Brilliant.
0: We're just old. That's what we do.
1: Get out of here.
3: grandfather, time to go.
1: And yeah, we're just going to mix it up, have some fun, the sun's shining, so good vibes.
0: Fantastic, that's what we love.
1: Absolutely, mate. Looking forward to it.
0: See you soon, mate.
1: See you later, chaps.
0: Bye-bye.

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supplying the last couple of hours. Brilliant, as always. Safe journey home, gentlemen. Missed you guys. Hope you're all having an amazing Sunday morning so far. Hope you brought your dancing shoes. We're going to have a party this afternoon. Streaming live from London to the world for 2 hours. We have the best new house music for you. We're going all over the place today. Massive Super Sunday shout out to Frank and Sienna this afternoon. Got in there quickly. Hope you guys are well. Hello to Chantel.

Bentley this afternoon. Stardust, the music sounds better with you. Wow, what a tune. Moving swiftly over to this little beauty, Pete Simpson on the mix. Gotta say a massive shout out to the Christchurch crew. Hello to Frank, hello to CM.

We have a mix of a classic coming up next. Think this is one of Block and Crown's best tunes so far, actually. You're gonna know it, trust me.

So, as many of you know, we don't stick to any rules on this show. We have some fun. Like this, not heard this in so long, Madan. Martin Solvig on the buttons on this one. Massive Super Sunday shout out to Millwall Mark this afternoon. Hope you're well, my friends. Always a pleasure to have you on boards.

the internet, and it's called Heavenly Sea. Okay, we're going to crank it up a little bit. Next up, brand new music. Maxi Meraki on the mix. And again, you're going to know the song.

Electronic House. This is brand new. Kolsch and Pete Tong, a couple of heavyweights here, right? And this is called On the Nature of Daylight. And turn this up.

Absolutely love this track. Coulter and Small Time Boy, wow. Massive hello to Jazzy Jeff and the Fresh Prince of Hazel.

Disclosure. Wow. What timing to message. Massive shout out to Pete this afternoon. Pete on the gate. Living the dream in Barbados this afternoon. Hope you're well, buddy. Hello to Barbara, locked on. Hope you're well, my darling. Always lovely to hear from you guys.

favourite time of the week. Doing my show here on Select. So we've got 20 minutes left of the show. And we're going to take the gloves off.

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So hold on to what you have, honey, because a good man is hard to find.

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7: Music, please.

What's up, everybody? How are we doing? Happy Sunday to everybody. You are locked in with me. If it is 2 o'clock, it is Horizons. I think we're on episode 15 now. What an awesome show from Steve. So much good music. And actually, guys, amazing music to come up for this next 2 hours. We're going to start a bit of melodic house, get the groove going. Then we're probably going to do a bit more afro. Probably finish a bit more tech and a bit more melodic. You want to get in touch with me in the studio, 07427-000944. Let me know your shout outs, what you're up to on this beautiful Sunday afternoon. We're going to have so much fun. Let's keep it locked.

And this one, the brand new one from Bartella and Lost on Indigenous Records, loving you. I absolutely love this. Well done, Bartella, my friend. Amazing. And just before that, you heard Chanel, Tefo Fox and Shimza remix. Unbelievable. You're locked in with me, Iffy, 20 past 2 in the afternoon on a Sunday, 07427 000944 at the Select Studio. If you want to get in touch with me, just listen to this build-up.

He got an amazing sample from an old school 80s classic, Knight Rider. Unbelievable. You're listening to Horizons, episode 15 at the Select Radio Studios. You're looked in with me, Iffy. This, Talk This Way. Before that, If Alive. This is Little Things, a little mashup that I did. And then that awesome tune, Things I've Never Seen, Nosy. And then before that, Bartella and Lost. What an amazing track from Bartella. Brand new one, loving you. Hour and a half with me left, guys. We're going to go a bit tribal,

So many good tunes out at the moment. This one, Emorio, DJF remix. And just before that, I got lost a little bit in the music with a mashup of Stay, Mozamba and Antidote. And then before that, Anthony James with Transmission. Unbelievable. Such good tunes coming from Indigenous Records at the moment.

this one. What a melody on this one. Heart of Stone, Ewerson. Thank you for all your kind messages. Hope you're loving the tunes as much as I am. Shout out to Anne on Bournemouth, in Bournemouth on your way to work. Thanks, mate. Loving the tunes too. You want to get a shout out? 07427 000 944.

On this show, we love all types of music. This one, Una Playa in Europa. Jay Alvarez and Carol. Before that, a little bit of a hip-hop mashup, actually. Hustler and Stacker. We're in a bit of a Latin phase now. Going to do a few bit of Hugo, a bit of Kreider, maybe a bit of Aaron Sevilla.

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coming up to 20 minutes past 3 o'clock on a Sunday afternoon. Hopefully you guys are enjoying the music. I'm so having so much fun playing these amazing tunes for you. This one, Loco Mode. I played this last week. Javi Torres, Ariana Tressi, Latin House. And just before that, Oh My Cryder, and then Mamacita Latina. Such good tunes on the way. 40 minutes left with me, and then I think it's Teresa. Hopefully, it'll be a good Sunday. Want to give a shout out? 07427 0009.

You're just listening to the best Afro melodic house, any kind of house actually, tech house, maybe a bit of tech house a little bit later. This tune at the moment, Broken, David Romano. Before that, Jerome Price, make it through, and then ELA, the wonderful Themba Vanko. And then just before that, Tete Afronom. We've got half an hour to go, guys. I hope you're enjoying the show. I'm having such a fun time playing melodic and a bit of Afro and a bit of Latin house as well. You like the tunes? Let me know. Tell me what you think. We're going to speed up a bit.

And then From the Inside, Chasing Kurt and Resnick. I think that is for my special friend Pete, who's having a great time at the moment in Barbados. Big up to you, my friend. Also, shout out to Kenny K. Hope you're loving the tunes. Glad you're loving the tunes, my friend. Just euphoric all the way.

0: Perfect tune for a Sunday afternoon. Even more perfect tunes coming up. Teresa is in the studio.
1: Hello. 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
0: Perfect. What are you going to play today, Teresa?
1: Lots of house and some trance as well. It's been a while since I've been on the deck, so exciting to play. Lots of new music.
0: Amazing. Sounds really good. All right, guys. I am back in 2 weeks' time. Last one for me, Beauty and Us. Probably an interesting collab, Robbie Williams and Miss Monique. Enjoy. See you in 2 weeks.

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touch with me, Teresa Jane. How are you? How has your summer been? It's been a while since I've taken over the dials, and I'm very happy to be back, bringing you lots of new music, including lots of upcoming releases. Let me know how you are. What have you been getting up to over the summer? 07427-000944 if you want to get involved, or simply enjoy all the tracks and hopefully have a little stomp wherever you are. Kicking off with this new one from Gorgon City, Only Love, and then we'll have a bit of an old one from 2023, actually. Charlotte DeWitt, High Street. But let's kick off with some Gorgon City and get into it.

playing now. This is Henry Hacking's bootleg of Sia's Drink to Get Drunk. Alex from Bromley, I hope you're all right. This is Teresa Jane. It seems like months and months since you've locked in. Yeah, and since I've been taking over the select dial. So yeah, it's good to be back. How's your summer been? And how is everyone faring who did not get Glastonbury tickets this morning? I'm right there with you on that. I tried to get up early. And yeah, it is early for like a Sunday to be getting up for those tickets and missing out. So anyway, all the tunes are for you, the people who missed out. And of course, Alex, it's good to be back. Next up, I've got a new one from Disfreak. It is an upcoming release called Picking Sides. And then we'll have some Sunny Kane, Never Leave You. Let's get it.

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1: To unlock doors, I use a key. And when I'm looking for something, I use my eyes.

Danza. This is a new one from Wyse and Alex Hosgin, dropping next week. And before that, an upcoming release from Damon Sharp titled Touch It. I've got some new Kyle Starkey coming up, so get ready for those BPMs to increase. I'm Teresa Jane. I'm here 4 till 6. Thanks for joining me. It's good to be back.

KH, one from 2022, just because I love it, to be honest. Before that, we had a new one from Tiesto with Chain and Cleopard 4000, just released on Atlantic Records. Hard to be around.

This one's titled 1997. It's from a DJ from Essex, titled B or BA.

This one's titled Dance. This is from Lucas Aoki, a new one. Before that, So Sweet from Joshua. And coming up next, this one is for you, Tony DeFinchley. It's deep, it's naughty, it's not for probably earlier than 3 a.m. And it's got your name written all over it. I want to know what

I'm Teresa Jane. Thanks for joining me. I'm having quite the little stomp today. The next one is a new upcoming release from Armour Proper. Definitely not pronouncing it right. Let's call him Armour. And it's titled

huge number, exploration of space from, I think, the early 2000s. It's Cosmic Gate. I love a bit of trance. We had a new one from Wildish and a new one from Max Chapman earlier. Limited talking from me, as always, because it's all about the music. And let's get back to this and really enjoy it, a bit of a throwback.

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along to the show tonight. Big shouts to Teresa Jane for the last 2 hours. Absolutely wicked show right there. As we keep the Sunday evening vibes rolling, this is the Garage Lab Select.

Right, just getting warmed up inside the studio. A big good evening shout out once again to everyone locked in tonight. 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My name is Paul Art and I am your host till 8 p.m. tonight. Let's get it rolling.

Once again, must have a big shout out to Theresa Jane for the last 2 hours. Catch her back in Select HQ in 2 weeks' time on your Sunday evening. 4 till 6. We kickstarted the show tonight with 2 as 1, Body Heat, Zeb Bias on the remix.

If they couldn't see it, they could just feel it. Naturally. If they couldn't see it, they could just feel it. Naturally. If they couldn't see it, they could just feel it. Naturally. Naturally.

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Track entitled Take Me In, brand new music. Before this one, we played you Jack Swift, Journey Into Jam, that one taken from Spill Cuts 003. As we move into the second half of the show tonight, trust me, I've still got stacks of wicked music to play for you guys. Keep it right here, keep it locked. 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

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Before this one, EN3 Records.

TN3 Recordings. Wild and wonderful. Before this, we played you Gimme Some, Captain Wallop and Noah Peters on that one. Last 23 minutes of the show tonight. Don't forget, guys, if you want to get through to me in the studio, text me, WhatsApp me, 07427 000.

forthcoming Web 13 Records release, Danny J. Lewis. Track entitled Burning. This one due to end of October. Keep an eye on them on the socials, web_13records. Next one's the last one from me tonight. Mr. E&G is in the building. Stepping up at 8 o'clock tonight, taking you through till 10 p.m. Keeping your Sunday evening vibes rolling right here, Select Radio. Keep it locked, don't touch that dial.

Must say a big shout out to everyone who's been locked in enjoying the show tonight. I'll see you back here in 2 weeks' time. Once again, keep it locked. Mr. ENG up after a very short ad break. See you in a fortnight. In the meantime, keep it locked right here. Select.

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This week we've got Sam Wolf taking things over. He's just dropped the track Control Delete on the brand new DC4 Volume 6 release. Music on the way from Gus Gus, Monsieur Blake, Charles D, and even a classic from Salt and Pepper. 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

0: 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If not, I'll be back here next week. In the meantime, have a good one, whatever you're up to. 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